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So if our time is running out, day after day, we'll make the mundane a masterpiece. Oh my, my, oh my, my love, I take one look at you, you're taking me.

0: Listen, Matt, you ain't all of that, Cat. And Elwood, you ain't no good.
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